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Hi, I'm Jim Berry, and it's National Friends Day. And we have a triple play that celebrates, starting with Wannabe by the Spice Girls, the OG millennial friendship anthem. It was Sporty, Scary, Baby, Ginger, and Posh that taught a generation of young women the sisters before misters code. A quarter of a century on, it remains the perfect, joyful introduction to their girl power manifesto.

Cool 105, Denver's greatest hits with Wannabe. That's the Spice Girls. I'm Jim Berry, and we are celebrating National Friends Day with a perfect triple play, like Umbrella by Rhiannon. Now, up there with Offering Your Last Rolo, Rihanna's rain-scheduling hit might be more of a metaphor than an actual offer of outdoor coverage. But if I were being honest, I would take either in a storm. Like she sings, when the sun shine, we shine together. Told you, I'll be here.

National Weather Service in Denver has issued a tornado warning for Eastern Elbert County, North Central Lincoln County until 6:45 p.m. At 5:58 p.m. Mountain Daylight Time, a severe thunderstorm capable of producing a tornado was located 7 miles west of Lemon, moving east at 20 miles an hour. Hazard, tornado and 3-inch hail. Source, radar indicated rotation. Impact, flying debris will be dangerous to those caught without shelter. Mobile homes will be damaged or destroyed. Damage to roofs, windows, and vehicles will occur. Tree damage is likely. This tornado will be near Lyman around 6:15 p.m. Other locations impacted by the tornado include Cedar Point. Move to an interior room on the lowest floor of a well-built building away from windows. If you are outdoors, in a mobile home, or in a vehicle, move to the closest substantial shelter and protect yourself from flying debris.

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That's Rihanna. I'm Jim Berry, and it's time to wrap up our National Friends Day triple play with the only song that we really could. I'll Be There For You by the Rembrandts. The legendary upbeat Friends TV show theme had to be included. Oh, yeah, everybody do your clapping now.

0: time, Denver's Greatest Hits with I'll Be There For You. That's the Rembrandts from the show Friends on this National Friends Day. 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I'm Jim Berry. 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
1: Cool 105 traffic. An accident on I-76 is causing heavy backups. This report is sponsored by the Colorado Department of Transportation. A crash on westbound I-76 before 96th Avenue is blocking the three right lanes. Only one left lane is getting by. Backups start at Sable Boulevard, and delays are running at an hour and 20 minutes. Even a low-speed crash can feel like falling off of a three-story building. Nobody is above the laws of physics. 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A message from CDOT. I'm Dave O'Brien with traffic on Cool 105.
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2: 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And yeah, Cool plays this too.

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0: 4105, Denver's Greatest Hits with the Police. That's Every Breath You Take. I am Jim Berry, and remember, tomorrow we're playing again Who's Your Daddy with Melissa Moore in the Mornings. It's a lot of fun, and it's your chance to win an overnight getaway for two to Blackhawk at the Lodge Casino, including an amazing dinner at the White Buffalo Grill, a breakfast at Seasons Buffet just in time for Father's Day. And just for getting qualified, oh, you gotta love this, a $50 gift card to the 303 Sports Grill in Littleton and Lone Tree. That is really cool. So who's your daddy? Make sure you're listening tomorrow morning with Melissa Moore to find out. All right, that's all for me. I am out the door to enjoy my evening. You do the same thing. As always, stay healthy, stay cool, and choose to be happy.
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my man, you'll never be what is in your heart. 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
2: Well, it's a pretty light start for us out here across our highway drive. That's even with a couple of problems on the west side. This report sponsored by True Green. If you're coming down the foothills here, eastbound I-70 around Genesee, there is a crash off to the right shoulder. It's not slowing that drive. A little farther down heading into town, there is a wreck blocking the two left lanes. Eastbound I-70 approaching 6th. Get 50% off lawn care this summer with True Green's biggest sale of the year. 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

Denver's greatest hits. We're not even at 6 o'clock yet. Good Tuesday morning to you. I'm Melissa Moore. Happy you're hanging out. Just reading a story early this morning about Sammy Hagar. And I guess he was booked at some big venues across the pond and they weren't selling out. So they said, look, let's move you to some smaller venues. And where some artists would like be all butthurt about the whole thing, he said, awesome. I'd much rather play a smaller venue and just have it packed with my fans. Another reason we love the Hagar.

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1: Well, look at that. It is now 6:01 here at Cool 105 on this Tuesday morning. Hope your Tuesday morning is going well. Man, who was it? Glenn yesterday, North Glenn sent us that picture of his Tuesday morning or his Monday morning. Started off with his cabinet falling off the wall and like spaghetti sauce and soup like everywhere. That picture went viral yesterday. If you want to check it out, Cool 105, just head over to Facebook. But on this Tuesday morning, it is brought to you by our friends at Advent Health. 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And let's check out some of those hot topics. Really the biggest story, I think, when we wake up this morning and we're thinking about is yesterday's weather. Now, depending where you were, that weather hit really, really hard. I know in Elbert County, I saw pictures of hail that came down and they measured it at 2.75 inches across. I was like, that is crazy. But there was hail all around the city yesterday. This is why homeowners insurance is so, so pricey. It was a crazy day of thunderstorms moving in from the mountains. And depending where you were, like I was in Littleton and we had the dark clouds, we had the thunder come in and then nothing, like really nothing happened. And then you see pictures east of I-25 and it was a mess. In fact, Denver's emergency sirens accidentally went off because they were under a tornado watch. So a lot of people are upset saying, oops, it's kind of like that boy who cried wolf. Like, uh-oh, we've got the tornado sirens going off. People thought that it was real and it was just kind of an oops. And then yesterday we were talking about the tornado warnings and watches and the hail and the thunderstorms that came in. DIA was a mess. The airport had over 1,000 flights that were in and out of the airport and were delayed yesterday because of the weather. Hopefully today will be a little bit better of a day. Well, speaking of DIA and airlines, fuel costs, get this, they jumped 78% over the past year. This is mostly due to the war with Iran. Airlines paid $6.5 billion in fuel costs just in the month of April, which was actually crazy to hear. And I know the Avs aren't in it, so a lot of us are like, who cares about the Stanley Cup Finals? But if you do, they are tonight. Vegas Golden Knights hosting the Carolina Hurricanes. And right now, the Knights are leading the series 2-1. And that's what's going on here at Cool 105 in your Hot Topics.

0: this afternoon. Very few isolated storms expected on the far eastern plains. And as temperatures climb, winds are also going to pick up, so high fire danger. We've got a number of red flag warnings covering the northeastern corner of the state. Low 90s today, same thing tomorrow. It does cool down on Thursday, but then some even cooler weather as we head into the weekend. In fact, 70s by Sunday. Have a great day. I'm Denver 7 Chief Meteorologist Lisa Hidalgo.
1: 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It's going to be the eastbound lanes of I-70 approaching 6th Avenue. A car actually got hung up on the cable rail out there, so they've got the left lanes blocked off. It's a little slow coming in from C-470. 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I'm Aaron O'Neill with traffic on Cool 105.
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0: 105, Denver's greatest hits at 6:11. Melissa Moore in the morning. Happy you're here on this Tuesday morning. Denver weather. Anytime you want to call or text the show, that text line is open, 303-504-0105, 303-504-0105. You will need that number later on today. We've got Toto tickets. That is the big prize for the know-it-all question of the day at 727. Looks like a warm start to the day. 60 degrees in Thornton, 61 here at Cool 105 in Lone Tree. Channel 7's Lisa Hidalgo.
1: Good morning, Colorado. Happy Tuesday. Well, we are in for some calmer but hotter weather today. And unfortunately, high fire danger. Temperatures are going to soar well into the 90s.

105, Denver's greatest hits. Melissa Moore in the morning. Happy you're hanging out with us on this Tuesday. We're going to be playing Who's Your Daddy coming up after 9 o'clock this morning. This is where you qualify to win a summer getaway to the Lodge Casino up in Blackhawk. We've got five famous dads in TV or movies. You name them in the correct order when you hear them, and then you qualify for the getaway and get a $50 303 Sports Grill gift card just for qualifying. First chance to hear it after 7.

0: Denver's greatest hits. Melissa Moore in the morning. It is 6:27. It is definitely feeling like summertime outside. Those afternoon storms rolling in like they did yesterday. I know, unfortunately, some people had the big hail. We didn't have that. It was like it got dark. We had thunder. I think, Producer Dixon, you're in Centennial. You said you had kind of the same thing.
1: Yep. It got all thundery and stormy. About 5 minutes and then nothing.
0: Nothing. So my husband and I were sitting outside last night and we see the dark clouds to the east. But we've got the sunshine. We're sitting on the patio having a glass of wine. I'm watching my bird feeders, which I'm like, who am I? I used to close down the club and now I'm sitting there like telling the birds. I'm like, tell your friends. Country Club of Birds right here, everybody. Come and hang out. And I'm telling you, every bird comes to my house except for one.
1: Well, which one's not coming?
0: Little hummingbird.
1: Well, why is this hummingbird giving you the
0: middle
1: nose?
0: Finger? Yeah, well, the middle finger is what he's giving me, Producer Dixon. I know that's what you're thinking. So I've got my hummingbird feeder out there because you're, you know, lots of red. And I go to the bird store. Okay. This is how lame I'm getting. I go to the bird store and they're like, put red ribbons on it. And my husband looks at me. He goes, No, we're not having red ribbons all over the backyard to lure in this hummingbird. So he flies at the top of my yard. I hear him because they're a distinctive sound and he won't come down. All the other birds, they're there. Even, we've got this daggone squirrel. Yeah. And if you've got a dog, you know what I'm talking about. I didn't realize they love to torture dogs. So they run around the fence, you know, so we've got a fixed 6-foot privacy fence and I've got this white fluffy dog chasing the squirrel. And then the squirrel is like barking at the dog. Now Dash is like, chirping or whatever sound he's making. My dog's losing his marbles. Because the squirrel is just like, come and get me, big guy. And then he runs up something high. And so this is, I'm like, you're messing up my zen. Like, you are messing up all my stuff. So here's the craziest story. So my mom's in Indiana and she's telling me this story. And she was like, I got a trap out. I'm like,
1: what's a trap out?
0: A trap, like a animal trap. Okay. So she puts a trap out and I was like, What are you trying to trap? Because this is an old woman in Indiana. Like, you shouldn't be trapping crap, you know? And she goes, well, we got this squirrel. It's driving the dog nuts. And I go, yeah, Mom, that's just part of it. You know, we've got the same thing. She goes, so we caught the squirrel in the trap. I go, well, what are you going to do with it? She calls me and the squirrel's in the back of the car.
1: What?
0: She's got the trap and the squirrel in the back of the car. I go, where might you be going with said squirrel in the car? Like, this is all sounding like a bad idea. I'm picturing Christmas Vacation, the squirrel getting out, like all of this stuff. And they drove it like several miles away to a forest and let it out. They relocated it. I go, you know, other squirrels are coming. Like, I'm trying to explain to her, like, you can't just take one squirrel. And she's like, no, yes, you can. And she insists that this is going to solve her squirrel problems.
1: Did she blindfold the squirrel? Because otherwise the squirrel's just going to know where to go back home.
0: I'm telling you, I was like, this sounds nuts. And I'm like, I'm going to talk to Producer Dixon, who's a ranch kid. You can't do that, right?
1: I'm not saying you can't, but I just think that's not far enough.
0: No,
1: like,
0: I don't think so either.
1: I'm almost going across state lines and dropping that squirrel.
0: Right. He's going to come back, especially if it was like a female and there's babies or maybe it's a mate. Like, you know, squirrels have like a husband or wife or boyfriend, girlfriend, like whatever's going on. I mean, they're going to come back, but for some reason, in middle of central Indiana, she's driving a squirrel in the back of her car. And then I was like, well, how are you going to release him? Like, I have all these questions. Like, what's this old lady doing?
1: Yeah.
0: And I'm like, I mean, just kind of nuts is what it sounds like. And then all of a sudden I'm like, oh my God, I'm already watching squirrels or already watching birds and going to the bird store. This is my future. Like, I see my future trapping this damn squirrel.
1: Like mother, like daughter.
0: No, don't even say that. I'll kick your butt.

0: 105, Denver's greatest hits. Melissa Moore in the morning. I heard No Doubt Gwen Stefani, fantastic at the Sphere. Like, I keep seeing pictures of them at the Sphere, and I'm like, that looks like a great show. I know we sent one of our cool 105 listeners out there, too. So, still waiting on those pictures, by the way. Yep, still waiting on those pictures. Hey, I was just talking a minute ago about how the fact that I've got a squirrel in my backyard terrorizing my dog. And here's the funny thing. I mean, you think about the things that you used to worry about in life, and now I'm like, that damn squirrel. And he really does terrorize my dog. I've got a white fluffy dog, and the squirrel runs along the top of the 6-foot fence, makes sure he sees him, and then takes off up the telephone pole. And my dog is losing his marbles over the squirrel. And so I was telling my mom, and she's like, oh, well, we relocated the squirrel. We trapped it. And so my mom here in central Indiana is driving around this old lady with a squirrel in the back of her car in a trap. And then she's taking it, and she's like, I'll just release it a few miles away. I'm like, I don't know if that works. I feel like Bob's going to find his way back to the yard. I don't know. Tammy says, hey, good morning, Melissa. I have the same issue with my dogs. We have two squirrels that insist on terrorizing them every day. Seriously, they do. My male dog actually got a piece of one of them, tail fuzz. That's fantastic. That is absolutely what I know my dog Dash is trying to do. Karen says, it works. Oh, talking about relocating the squirrels. We did it with five of them. They got into our garage and attic. Okay, I can get that one. And Madeline says, hey, don't do what my mom used to do. She used to shoot the squirrels. Is that what you did on the ranch, Producer Dixon? Because I know you were a little hesitant to say this.
1: Yeah, you know, if there was ever anything that needed handled, that is normally how it gets handled.
0: You just shoot it. Like, yeah. Whatever it is, you just, you know.
1: Because I was trying to think. And honestly, squirrels were not a big issue for us. Mm-hmm. It was pigeons and skunks.
0: Oh.
1: Those were the two things that were kind of nuisances to us on the ranch. And so those were open season. But outside of that.
0: So were you like a little kid out there with a BB gun?
1: Yeah. Yeah. I mean, what do you think I learned how to shoot? Come on. You got to know how to shoot on the ranch.
0: Oh, my gosh. So what? What did Grandpa do? He said, just go take care of the pigeons?
1: Yeah. I mean, so, you know, they'd like poop all over the hay and all in the barn and all this kind of stuff. So he's like, hey, man, it's open season. If they're in that barn, get them out.
0: Oh my gosh. That is, I mean, PETA is having a fig. We know we have PETA listening. We've already heard from PETA on their show before. So the fact that it's open season on the pigeons in the barn at the Lawson Ranch, I feel like we're going to get another email.

0: Def Leppard is part of Denver's greatest hits and why we play them right here at Cool 105. I'm Melissa Moore. Thanks for hanging out with Melissa Moore in the morning. Love you being here. 303-504-0105. You'll need that number next hour. We've got the know-it-all question of the day. We do this weekdays at 727. The great thing is always a fantastic prize. This week, tickets to go see Toto. Yeah, they're coming to Ball Arena Saturday, August 22nd. Denver weather. Well, we had a lot of big storms yesterday. Hail around town. That was not good. Let's find out what today's going to look like. 63 degrees in Parker currently. 63 degrees here at Cool 105 in Lone Tree and Channel 7's Lisa Hidalgo.
1: Good Tuesday morning, Colorado. Well, skies are clearing out. We're going to see more sunshine and a big warm-up today. Very few isolated storms. Highs in the low 90s. And the winds will kick up a touch. So fire danger will be high across a good portion of the state. Have a great day. I'm Denver 7 Chief Meteorologist Lisa Hidalgo.
2: We're starting to see pockets of slowing for southbound I-25 off that north end heading into downtown. This report sponsored by Macy's. Taking close to 25 minutes here from 120th getting down to Colfax. And standard slowdown southbound 225 down from Parker. They're still cleaning up that wreck eastbound I-70 approaching 6. Just one left lane blocked in there. A little slow from C-470. 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I'm Aaron O'Neill with Traffic on Cool 105.
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0: 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Yeah. 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
0: 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The big screen. The backstage secrets. 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
3: Well, it looks like things are getting hot and heavy for Cool 105 artist Katy Perry and boyfriend Justin Trudeau. Now, we told you how he's got a house, like a $3 million house or whatever, in Montreal. He's asked her to move in with him. And then last night, they actually went red carpet official. And you see them walking out on the red carpet together. And I'm telling you, they are like crazy over the moon about each other. And he kept grabbing her butt on the red carpet in front of the cameras. And she did not mind. So I'm like, you know what? Good for them. They found some love. Speaking of love, remember The Bachelor's Jake Pavelka? So he said after the whole Bachelor thing, he's like, look, I'm not going to get married. That's just not going to be in the cards for me. He said then he met his fiance, Amy, and he said it changed everything, getting married and quite happy about it. Well, not getting married anymore and not together any longer is singer Ariana Grande and Ethan Slater. Now, they met when the two of them were filming the movie Wicked. And they both left their spouses for each other. They dated for 3 years, and I guess they broke up several months ago. And I love how there's always that, and they remain friends. I'm like, yeah, do ya? Or are we just on friendly terms, meaning we don't hate each other? Very, very different wording there to me. Well, Prince Harry is hoping to take his wife, Meghan Markle, his kids to the UK here in a few weeks. And this to me is sad. I mean, I hate seeing families not getting along, especially, I mean, the royal family. I guess they're no different than anybody else because not planning for the kids to see Uncle William and Aunt Kate. So how different? How different of a world growing up there? Nick Reiner, this story is upsetting, and it's a lot of different things. So he's in jail right now, accused of killing his parents, Rob Reiner and his mom, and he wants to access his trust fund. He has a trust fund worth about $1.5 million. He wants to use it to pay for his lawyers because he is accused of killing his parents. I'm like, that is just so messed up. And finally, on Melissa's Celebrity Scoop, after years of talking about making a Romy and Michelle's high school reunion part two, I guess it is starting shooting this Friday. And that's what's going on, Melissa's Celebrity Scoop.

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1: Well, very good Tuesday morning to you. 7:27, know-it-all question of the day. That's when we do it weekday mornings this week. And today, Toto tickets for you. They're going to be at Ball Arena coming up. Also, 7:23 this morning, I'm going to give you a sneak peek to the clips we use in Who's Your Daddy? So, Who's Your Daddy? That's what we're going to play after 9 o'clock this morning. We take five famous dads in TV or movies. You name them in the correct order, and you qualify for the prize, which is a summer getaway to the Lodge Casino. So, I'll give you a sneak peek at hearing these clips, so you kind of get a leg up at 7:23. But let's jump in right now to some of your hot topics going on here around town. This one, you got to feel bad because you know there was one person that actually hit the button most likely. So Denver emergency sirens yesterday accidentally activated during a tornado watch. Now, these are only supposed to be used for the real thing. And I'm thinking of the person that was like, oops, just hit that button. And people were not too happy about that. Well, the whole reason the tornado sirens were going off, it was another crazy weather day yesterday. I know I saw hail in Elbert County that was 2.75 inches across, but just seeing places like the Pinery and Johnstown, Arvada, 1.5 inch hail. It was bad. There were thunderstorms yesterday. And so the airport, also DIA, had to do a lot of delays, had to shut things down for a while. Nearly 1,000 flights in and out of the airport were delayed. Well, it's just come out, and I don't think this is a big shocker, that nearly 2/3 of Americans believe that the quality of the environment in the U.S. is getting worse, but that it is still important. So they did a list of the best states for environmental protection. California was number one. Colorado did not make the top 10, which surprised me, but we did come up pretty close at number 11. And if you remember, the Red Bull soapbox races, these used to happen all the time, and they've been gone for like 18 years now, but they're coming back this weekend in Power Field. And what they're saying is there are going to be teams doing races and little carts that they make, and then they have to go through different obstacle courses there at a Power Field. And that's what's happening here at Cool 105.

0: Denver's Greatest Hits with Melissa Moore in the morning. Denver weather. Just a few minutes away from Who's Your Daddy. I'm going to give you a sneak peek of the clips we're going to play. We play this game this week after 9 o'clock, and you'll qualify for that great summer getaway up to the Lodge Casino. It is five famous dads in TVs or movies. You name them in the correct order. You qualify for the prize, and you also get a $303 $50 gift card to go to the 303 Sports Grill. So a sneak peek. We're about 10 minutes away. It is going to be a warm day today. 59 already in Boulder, 65 here at Cool 105 in Lone Tree, and Channel 7's Lisa Hidalgo.
1: Good morning, Colorado. Happy Tuesday. Well, we are in for some calmer but hotter weather today, and unfortunately, high fire danger. Temperatures are going to soar well into the 90s this afternoon. Very few isolated storms expected on the far eastern plains. And as temperatures climb, winds are also going to pick up, so high fire danger. We've got a number of red flag warnings covering the northeastern corner of the state. Low 90s today, same thing tomorrow. It does cool down on Thursday, but then some even cooler weather.

0: 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Have a great day. I'm Denver 7 Chief Meteorologist Lisa Hidalgo.
1: We got a huge backup northbound I-25 if you're heading into downtown. This report sponsored by Denver Zoo. There is a wreck working northbound I-25 in between Alameda and 6th Avenue. The two left lanes are what's blocked up with emergency equipment in there. So you want to keep to the right side of the highway, but a 30-minute jam right now starting at University. 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I'm Aaron O'Neill with traffic on Cool 105.
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7: All this week, after 9 o'clock, we are playing Who's Your Daddy? And here's what it is. It is 5 famous dads in TVs or movies. You name them in the correct order. You qualify for a getaway going up to the Lodge Casino. Dinner, staying all night, breakfast, brunch the next day. So, here's the deal. I want to give you a sneak peek to these 5 clips. I've got that coming up for you next. You'll get a little bit of a leg up on the competition. And the great thing is, all this week, you qualify. So we'll have 5 qualifiers do the big grand prize drawing on Friday and a 303 gift card for qualifying.

0: father. You're mad at your dad, not at me. I forgive you.
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2: Well, all this week we are playing Who's Your Daddy after 9 o'clock. Here's the deal. We have 5 famous dads in TVs or movies. You're going to hear the clip played once again after 9 o'clock. You have to name all 5 in the correct order, and then you get qualified for this great overnight getaway up to the Lodge Casino in Black Hawk, and just for qualifying, a $50 gift card to the 303 Sports Grill. So what I want to do is give you a little sneak peek. All right, we're not playing yet, so don't call me yet. This is your sneak peek, and then get ready to play after 9 o'clock.
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3: 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Always a great prize, too. This time, Toto tickets. They're going to be here at Ball Arena Saturday, August 22nd. All right, let's get to that question. Here we go. First time you're hearing it here at Cool 105. Over 50% of Americans say they are obsessed with this one food. What is it? Again, over half of Americans say they are obsessed with this one food. What food are we talking about? 303-504-0105. If you've never called in to play the know-it-all, make today your day. I mean, it's easy. You call in, you take a guess. Maybe you'll get it right. You just never know. If you do get an error message, just so you know, that is the busy signal. So try us back. And the cool know-it-all question of the day is brought to you by our friends at Safeway. 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Obsessed. What is it? 303-504-0105. Cool 105 know-it-all. Good luck to you.

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1: All right, jumping into those know-it-all guesses and going to Milliken this morning. Hi, Diana.
2: Hi.
1: Hello. All right, so over 50% of Americans say they are obsessed with this food. What do you think it is?
2: Okay, I'm going to change my answer. I think it might be sushi.
1: Sushi. That is a great guess. I know a lot of people love it. Are you a sushi lover?
2: I'm not, but 50% of my family.
1: I love that you're taking it from personal experience. Diana, not the right answer, but thanks for trying.
2: Okay, thanks.
1: All right, take care. Bye-bye. Hi, Shannon.
3: Hi, sweetheart. How are you?
1: I'm great. How are you doing?
3: I'm good, honey.
1: All right. So what do you think? What food are people obsessed with?
3: Pizza.
1: That would probably be mine. I love a great pizza. Not right, Shannon, but thank you so much for trying.
3: Okay, thank you.
1: All right, you take care. Hi, Lisa.
4: Good morning.
1: Good morning. All right, Lisa, so what do you think? 50% of Americans are obsessed with this food.
4: I think it's Mexican food.
1: It is not Mexican food. I'm going to tell you this. It is very, very specific. So if you're going to call me back, just think of a specific food, not a category, okay?
4: Okay,
1: 10-4.
4: Thank you, Melissa.
1: Okay, thank you, hon. Bye-bye. All right, in Aurora, we've got Bart. Hi, Bart.
5: Hey, Melissa, how you doing?
1: I'm doing fantastic. What food do you think Americans are obsessed over?
5: I am going to go with hamburgers.
1: Yeah, I love a great hamburger. How about you?
5: Oh, yeah.
1: Yeah.
5: Ketchup only and lettuce, so I'm a simple man.
1: Man, I'm just like throwing
5: and
1: on
5: some
1: there.
5: Cheese, and some cheese.
1: Ooh, and some cheese. That's right. All American right there, Bart. Great answer, but not right, but thanks for trying.
5: Hey, have a good day.
1: You too. Take care. All right, Tim in Englewood, what food are people obsessed with?
6: Well, not my daughter, but everyone else I know loves bacon.
1: Oh, my God. How do you not love bacon?
6: I can't tell you. She just doesn't.
1: I love the sizzle. I love the smell. I love all of it. Great guess, Tim, but not right. But thanks for trying.
6: All right, thanks.
1: Take care. Bye-bye. 303-504-0105, the number to call for today's know-it-all question. Over 50% of Americans say they're obsessed with this food. I said it wasn't a category, but you know what? It kind of is. It is a category. Oh, man. This is going to be a really tough one because people are going to get into the vernacular of this one. There are more than one of these in this category, okay? But it's not like an ethnic category of food. Does that help or did that just make it way more confusing? I think I made it way more confusing. Over 50% of Americans say they're obsessed though. What are they obsessed with? They gotta have a lot of this. I know our own Lolani is obsessed with this. So if you ever hear her talk about it, that might be a clue for you. 303-504-0105. It is the Cool 105 Know-It-All Question of the Day.
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0: Time for the cool know-it-all question of the day with Melissa Moore in the morning.
3: All right, we're jumping back into those guesses. Devin and Juan, good morning.
4: Good morning.
3: All right, so 50% of Americans say they're obsessed with this food. What do you think it is?
4: Well, I was just going to say Chinese, but you're... clues kind of throw me off here. I'll just go with lo mein.
3: Lo mein. Yeah, I like it. You got specific. That is a great guess, but not right. But thank you for trying.
4: Yeah, no problem.
3: All right, you take care. Bye-bye.
4: Bye.
3: All right, in Denver, it's Aaron. Hi, good morning, Aaron.
5: Good morning.
3: All right, Aaron, so here's the question for the know-it-all question of the day for those Toto tickets. Over 50% of Americans say they're obsessed with this food. It has different kinds, I said. What's your guess?
5: I'm guessing cheese.
3: And I'm going to tell you right now, you are right, my friend. It is cheese.
5: Yes.
3: Nice going. Are you a cheese guy, Aaron?
5: I am cheese. I love cheese on everything.
3: Oh,
5: hamburgers, tacos, anything.
3: Anything. You gotta have your cheese, huh?
5: Yes.
3: Yeah. You sound like our girlfriend here, that comes in after me, Lolani. I don't know anybody that loves cheese more than her. She's like obsessed with it.
5: It's great, so I don't blame her.
3: Well, if you're single, I should introduce you guys.
5: Yes.
3: Aaron, big congratulations to you. You got those tickets to go see Toto Saturday, August 22nd at Ball Arena. And you get to tell everybody today that besides being a cheese lover, that you are now the what?
5: I am the know-it-all of today.
3: Yeah, you are. Yeah, you are. Good job, Aaron. Hold on just a second. Denver weather. So yes, if you missed it, over 50% of Americans say they're obsessed with cheese. That was I don't think it was a tough one, but it was like tough for me to give the clue because there's tons of different kinds of cheese, but yet it's specific. You know, you can put it on different foods. So anyway, great job to Aaron in Denver. Also new listener. We love you calling in, Aaron. 66 degrees right now in Denver, 67 degrees at cool 105 in Lone Tree. And checking on that weather. We're going to see the storms like we did yesterday. Channel 7's Lisa Hidalgo.
6: Good Tuesday morning, Colorado. Well, skies are clearing out. We're going to see more sunshine and a big warm-up today. Very few isolated storms, highs in the low 90s, and the winds will kick up a touch, so fire danger will be high across a good portion of the state. Have a great day. I'm Denver 7 Chief Meteorologist Lisa Hidalgo.
7: Big problem this morning is a crash blocking up the two left lanes northbound I-25 in between Alameda and 6th Avenue. This report sponsored by Groundworks Colorado. They've been in there an awful long time. Tail end of the backup start at Colorado. 35 minutes to wait through that traffic jam. The other big problem is a wreck westbound I-76 at Highway 85. That's in the left lane with backups to Sable. 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I'm Aaron O'Neill with Traffic on Cool 105.
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3: So this is the time of year. It's the 4th of July. It's coming up. We start hearing about, ooh, be careful with fireworks. You're going to lose a finger. And they always show those videos where somebody's like holding a firework and it just goes very wrong. Well, I don't know if you saw the video. In Tennessee, interstate got shut down. This truck full of fireworks caught on fire, and it was like the most spectacular show. Nobody was hurt, but everybody just got out of their cars and started watching. I'm like, that's fantastic.

0: 105.
1: Yeah, I wanted to make the guess for the food. Is it already over?
0: You know what? I already got a winner, but I would love to hear what your guess was going to be.
1: It was going to be tacos.
0: How about this? It is not tacos. It is something that is on a lot of tacos. What would your other guess be?
1: Oh, the cheese.
0: The cheese. There it is.
1: Right on. All right. Well, thank you.
0: You're welcome. You take care. Bye-bye.

Denver's greatest hits. Melissa Moore in the morning. Know it all. We were talking about foods people are obsessed with because half of people, 50%, obsessed with cheese. I don't know about in your life, but I hear a lot of people obsessed with like the low sugar sodas, the Olipops, the Poppy. I mean, stock in the fridge with those suckers.

0: KXKL HD1, Denver Boulder, where it's Melissa Moore in the morning on Cool 105.
1: Well, it is straight up 8 o'clock. Very good Tuesday morning to you. I was just jamming out to that Fuel song. I was like, that is just one of those songs I love. And then I see coming up, Foo Fighters. It is going to be a good Tuesday morning around here at Cool 105. And here's the deal. After 9 o'clock this morning, we're playing Who's Your Daddy. That is get you qualified, by the way, for a summer getaway up to the Lodge Casino in Blackhawk. We've got five famous dads from TVs or movies. You name them in the correct order, and you qualify for the getaway. So to help you out a little bit, we're going to be playing that in the next, let's say, in the next 20 minutes here at Cool 105. But let's jump into some of those hot topics. And the biggest one here in town, definitely the weather yesterday. So I'm over in Littleton, and I heard the rumblings coming in. You could hear the storm coming in off the mountains. It got dark. You heard the thunder, and then it just kind of moved. But I'll tell you what, when it moved and it went east of 25, we saw thunderstorms. We saw big hail. The airport had delays yesterday. Over 1,000 flights were delayed coming in and out of the airport. And then I heard the biggest hail went down in Elbert County. They said it was almost 3 inches across. I know Arvada had hail. The Pinery had hail. It was just a mess. So I'm sure a lot of people saw the dark clouds, and then you heard the Denver emergency sirens go off saying, hey, there's a tornado, and you weren't surprised. The problem was somebody did a big oops on that one and hit the button by mistake. Well, if you've got stressed out kids, and I always hate hearing this, how many kids today are stressed out, and maybe that is your kids too. They say the key, and this is a new study that came out, says laughter can actually help kids lower their stress, strengthen their relationships, and even improve the brain development. So get your kids out having fun and just laughing. And finally tonight, yes, it is game four of the Stanley Cup Finals. I think a lot of us don't care because the Avs are not in it. So as a backup for you, it is the season finale of Farmer Wants a Wife. This is a show I swear I want to get producer Dixon on, but I'm going to call it Farmer Wants a Girlfriend.

0: 105, Denver's greatest hits. Melissa Moore in the morning. Happy to have you here with us on this Tuesday morning. You know, I always appreciate you. 303-504-0105, the number to call or text. You're going to need that number when you do Master Alert Theater coming up at 8:30 this morning. Denver weather. And we're just a few minutes away from you getting a sneak peek at the Hoosier Dad Eclipse. Five famous dads from five TVs or movies. We play the game after 9 o'clock. You get them in the right order. You qualify for a weekend away up to the Lodge Casino. Right now, 67 degrees in Arvada, 71 already here at Cool 105 in Lone Tree, and Channel 7's Lisa Hidalgo.
1: Good morning, Colorado. Happy Tuesday. Well, we are in for some calmer but hotter weather today, and unfortunately, high fire danger. Temperatures are going to soar well into the 90s this afternoon. Very few isolated storms expected on the far eastern plains. And as temperatures climb, winds are also going to pick up, so high fire danger. We've got a number of red flag warnings covering the northeastern corner of the state. Low 90s today, same thing tomorrow. It does cool down on Thursday, but then some even cooler weather as we head into the weekend. In fact, 70s by Sunday. Have a great day. I'm Denver 7 Chief Meteorologist Lisa Hidalgo.
2: Well, good news for northbound I-25 is our crash south of 6th Avenue is out of the way now. 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It's really helped to open that drive up through the bridges. There's still a pretty good slowdown from about Hamden getting up to University. They're still working on this five-car accident westbound I-76 at Highway 85. Left lane's blocked up. We're jammed to Sable. 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I'm Aaron O'Neill with traffic on Cool 105.
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13: Well, after 9 o'clock, we're going to be playing Who's Your Daddy? A chance for you to get up to the mountains at the Lodge Casino. I've got a sneak peek of what you need to know coming up next.

0: Denver's greatest hits. Melissa Moore in the morning. Are you ready?
1: You are the father.
2: 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I forgive you.
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0: Aw, well, in honor of dear old dad and Father's Day coming up here in a couple of weeks, we are playing Who's Your Daddy all this week in the 9 o'clock hour. We'll take a qualifier every day, and then on Friday, call the grand prize winner and tell them all about their big summer getaway to the Lodge Casino. It's dinner. It's staying all night. It's a big breakfast the next morning. So what we have are five famous dads, all right? They're in TVs or movies. You have to name them in the correct order, and then you qualify for the getaway. And for qualifying, you get a $50 gift card to the 303 Sports Grill. So I want to give you a sneak peek, because when we get going next hour, it's going to be intense. We saw what happened yesterday. A lot of people want to play. So here is a sneak peek at your Who's Your Daddy clips.
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7: 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So congratulations. You get to stay home again today.
1: Why would they change math? Math is math. Okay, math, Dad. Is math.
4: No. I am your father.
0: All right, so those are going to be the clips you have to identify and in the right order. And tell me the TV show or movie after 9.

105, Denver's greatest hits. Melissa Moore in the morning. You know you're cool 105 music. Then you should slay it with Master Lyric Theater, where we've got the lyrics as poetry, and we've got great tickets to give away too today to the Guess Who. That game's coming up next.

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2: Well, weekday mornings right around this time at 8:30, we take one of our very popular Cool 105 songs. Our buddy Archer over in the UK reads the lyrics as poetry. And when you know the artist and you know the title of the song, you call me 303-504-0105. You get it right. You get the prize. I love this. This is the Guess Who tickets. They are going to be at Fiddler's on August 12th. I mean, talk about that kind of yacht rock summer band going to hear them. That's going to be a lot of fun. So that is the big prize today for Master Lyric Theater. Let's give you a chance right now to hear the lyrics for the first time.
3: It's so sad that you're leaving. It takes time to believe it.
2: Let's listen one more time.
3: It's so sad that you're leaving. It takes time to believe it.
2: All right. What song, what artist are we talking about right there? 303-504-0105 at Master Lyric Theater, proudly brought to you by our friends over at the Colorado Antique Gallery. The past is always present at the Colorado Antique Gallery. Hundreds of dealers, miles of aisles of treasures, 5501 South Broadway. You ready to give me a call and guess on Master Lyric Theater? 303-504-0105. I get excited playing Lionel Richie. He's going to be our big cool concert 2026 headliner. If you haven't gotten your tickets, July 31st. I would do it very soon.

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2: All right, before we get to your guesses, let's take a listen to Archer reading the lyrics one more time.
3: It's so sad that you're leaving. It takes time to believe it.
2: All right, it's Master Lyric Theater. You have heard Archer reading the lyrics a couple of times. So that means we got to jump to some guesses in Littleton. Hello, Brian.
4: Hi, how are you? I am so shocked. My wife sits me, get up, get your phone out. And thanks to her, I got through.
2: I love it, Brian. All right, did you guys collaborate on this guess?
4: We did. We collaborated. We did.
2: I like that. I like that big word, too. All right, so what's your guess here for Master Lyric Theater?
4: It's Believe by Cher.
2: By Cher. I love the dramatic pause. There you go, Brian. Nice job.
4: Oh, thank you so much. This is awesome.
2: Yeah.
4: Thank you.
2: You're
4: made
2: so welcome.
4: My day, my week.
2: Oh, you thank made you. Mine. What's
4: you
2: your wife's
4: cool.
2: name?
4: My wife's name is Jane, and I'm Brian, and we love Cool.
2: Well, I love you both for saying that, and I love you guys for calling in together as a team. So big congratulations. You guys have a date night coming up. You're going to see the Guess Who Wednesday, August 12th at Fiddler's.
4: That's amazing because the Guess Who, believe it or not, the manager of that band, my childhood friend's parents were the manager of that band, and they stayed on in our neighborhood one time before they made...
2: Oh, my gosh. That is such a great story, Brian. I love it. Have a fun time. Thank you for
4: Thank
2: listening.
4: Thank you so much.
2: Yeah,
4: Thank
2: just
4: you.
2: Tell me what's your favorite radio station.
4: Cool 105.
2: Oh, Brian, we love you. Here's a little bit more of Archer reading the lyrics. I mean, this is like a national anthem right here for Cher. It's Cool 105.
3: 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I can feel something inside me say, I really don't think you're strong enough.

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0: Whoa. Come back. Oh my gosh. I was like, what is going on? I'm hearing different things going on. And that would be our podcast, by the way. 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Just search for Melissa Moore in the Morning. Hey, I got to say a big thank you to Brian and his wife Jane, who were just playing Master Lyric Theater, and they were playing it as a team. That is way cool. We love it. Thank you guys so much for doing that. And anytime you guys want to do that, call in as a guest, call in as an office, whether it's Know It All or Master Lyric Theater, we absolutely love it here at Cool 105. And yes, don't forget about the podcast if you want to check that out. Producer Dixon gets those updated every single day. 73 degrees in Littleton, 73 degrees here at Cool 105 in Lone Tree. Checking on that forecast. Are we going to see the storms today, the heat? Channel 7's Lisa Hidalgo.
2: Good Tuesday morning, Colorado. Well, skies are clearing out. We're going to see more sunshine and a big warm-up today. Very few isolated storms, highs in the low 90s, and the winds will kick up a touch, so fire danger will be high across a good portion of the state. Have a great day. I'm Denver 7 Chief Meteorologist Lisa Hidalgo.
3: Looks like they just cleared our crash westbound I-76 at Highway 85. This report sponsored by Groundworks Colorado. The front of the jam is starting to move better, but it did back up that drive to Sable Boulevard. Moved a crash out of traffic eastbound 6th at Federal. We're seeing that jamming back to Wadsworth, though. And a wreck northbound I-25 just south of I-70. Blocking up the left lane, we're backed up across downtown. 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I'm Aaron O'Neill with traffic on Cool 105.
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0: Madonna, Cool 105, Denver's greatest hits. Madonna, by the way, new album coming out. She was just on Times Square performing. The girl looks good. She's still got the moves, too. It is right now 8:53. After 9 o'clock, we're going to be playing Who's Your Daddy? We've got five famous dads from TV or movies. You're going to hear them and then have to tell me who they are in the right order. What TV show, what movie you just heard in the right order to get qualified for that Lodge Casino getaway. And once again, we're doing that after 9 o'clock this morning. Well, it is summertime here in Colorado. It is also Miller Moth time. Not to be confused with Miller time, it is Miller Moth time. So these are the moths, and we all know what, I mean, if you're from Colorado, you know Miller moths. We have had awful seasons where if you open your door at night and you've got a light on in your house will fill with these suckers. And they're hard to get out. Like, they're like blind and they hit you in the head. I mean, do you not agree? These things are a nuisance.
1: Well, no, I remember every summer. I mean, our door, you'd like go out the little porch door and they'd all just be on the screen. Yep. I mean, it's like a blanket.
0: Yep. Yep. Well, they thought we were going to have a bad Miller moth season, and we should have them right now. There's like hardly any out there because of how dry it was this winter.
1: Oh, see, I wasn't sure if maybe it was just a difference in Denver compared to like being down on the ranch in terms of why the Miller moths aren't here. So they should be here.
0: They should be here because I was thinking the same thing. I'm like, that's, you know, like what's different this summer? And I'm like, Miller moths. Like usually I'm always finding them in the house and, you know, you have to be careful with them because they'll leave a big dusty thing wherever you kill them. And so I'm trying to grab them by the wings and walk them outside and like, shoot, go, go, go. My stepdaughter was over for dinner on Saturday night and she's getting in her car and her light turns on, Miller moth, right into her car.
1: In the car. Oh, in the car. That's the worst because then that little sucker's just buzzing around everywhere.
0: Yep. And she had a 45-minute drive home and I'm like, sweetie, you've got to get that Miller moth out. She's like, it's fine. I'll just put the windows down. She calls us from the end of the street. She's parked the car now fighting the Miller moth, trying to get it out. I'm like, that's normal. But right now we don't have a lot of them. And here's what I will say is they're annoying. But they say they're just as important as like butterflies.
2: Really?
0: I know, because they're not attractive. It's like the ugly cousin. You're like, really? That person? You're like, yeah, the Miller moth. You should go on a date with the Miller moth. I know, they're ugly.

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1: Well, if you could tell how much a couple is in love by their PDA, I would say Katy Perry and Justin Trudeau are definitely in love. So he bought a house. He asked her to move in with him. We heard that part of the story last week. And this week, they made their very first red carpet official debut together. They walked in, and she had this white dress on. I swear it looked like she didn't have any undergarments on, like no underwear, no bra, nothing. And then he's grabbing her butt, and it almost makes the dress look see-through. And I'm like, I couldn't look away, but I'll tell you what, they seem very happy. So good for her, good for him on that one. Well, if you remember from The Bachelor, Jake Pavelka, he didn't have much luck, obviously, on the show. And then he said, I'm never going to get married again. Well, he said that all changed when he met his fiance, who is now his wife, Amy. They tied the knot. Everything is good there. Well, not good is Ariana Grande's love life. I mean, I don't want to say anything, but unfortunately, she broke up with her Wicked co-star, Ethan Slater. Now, if you remember, those two met on the set of Wicked, and they left their spouses for each other. They were together for 3 years, and I guess they just broke up several months ago, and they say they're still friends, but you know how that is. It's like not friends that hang out, just friends that don't ever talk and don't trash each other, I think is what they mean. So Prince Harry is hoping to take his family over to the UK, Meghan Markle, the kids. It'll be a big family affair. Now, I don't know if he's going to go see his father, King Charles. I would hope so at this point. But sources are saying he's not going to see Uncle William and Aunt Kate. Apparently, that relationship's still not doing well. And this story is just so bizarre. So if we remember Nick Reiner, he is the son of Rob Reiner, who was killed allegedly by Nick Reiner. Well, Nick Reiner is now demanding access to his $1.5 million trust fund to pay for lawyers in this whole trial. And finally, let's end on some positive news. And that is, if you loved Romy and Michelle's high school reunion, people have been asking for a long time, like, when are we going to get part two? When is it coming back? Well, they are working on shooting part two right now. It's all over social media. And that is what's going on. Melissa's Celebrity Scoop right here, Cool 105. Who's your daddy? That's the game we're going to be playing coming up here in a few minutes. Five famous dads in TVs and movies. You name them in the right order, you get qualified for a weekend away to the mountains from Cool 105.

0: Who's your daddy? 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Plus get a 303 Sports Grill gift card for $50 just for qualifying. So that is coming up here in the next 15 minutes. 66 degrees in Commerce City, 67 degrees at Cool 105. Let's find out that latest forecast check with Channel 7's Lisa Hidalgo.
1: Good morning, Colorado. Happy Tuesday. Well, we are in for some calmer but hotter weather today, and unfortunately, high fire danger. Temperatures are going to soar well into the 90s this afternoon. Very few isolated storms expected on the far eastern plains, and as temperatures climb, winds are also going to pick up, so high fire danger. We've got a number of red flag warnings covering the northeastern corner of the state. Low 90s today, same thing tomorrow. It does cool down on Thursday, but then some even cooler weather as we head into the weekend. In fact, 70s by Sunday. Have a great day. I'm Denver 7 Chief Meteorologist Lisa Hidalgo.
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0: father. You're mad at your dad, not at me. I forgive you.
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2: Well, in honor of Father's Day, coming up here in a couple of weeks, we're going to play Who's Your Daddy? 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I've got five famous dads for you in TVs or movies. 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And just for qualifying, a 303 Sports Grill $50 gift card. All right, I played them for you in the 7 o'clock hour. I did it in the 8 o'clock hour, but this is the one that counts. So listen up, and as soon as you know the dads and know the shows and the movies, you want to call me at 303-504-0105. That's 303-504-0105. We will start with caller 10. Here are your clips again.
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7: Why would they change math? 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
2: All right, Robin, good morning to ya.
8: Hi.
2: Hey, good morning, Robin. I've got five famous dads from TVs or movies. Some of them are animated. You've got to give them to me all in the right order to qualify for this summer getaway to the Lodge Casino, dinner, overnight, breakfast. And if you get qualified, I've got a $50 gift card to the 303 Sports Grill. Are you ready?
8: Yes.
2: Okay, give them to me, girl.
8: The Lion King, Mufasa, Finding Nemo, Marlin, Everybody Loves Raymond, Ray Brown, The Incredibles 2, Robert, also known as Bob, or Star Wars, and Star Wars, Darth Vader.
2: Oh my gosh, you went above and beyond. Nice job, you did it.
8: Thank you.
2: Oh my gosh, I just needed the movie or the TV show, but man, you got...
8: Oh, I thought you needed the dads also.
2: Hey, you know what? I'll take it. That's like bonus points for you right there, Robin.
8: Thank you.
2: All right. Well, big congratulations to you. You are now qualified. You took slot number two for that summer getaway to the Lodge Casino in Blackhawk. And for qualifying, I've got that $50 gift card to the 303 Sports Bar and Grill for you.
8: Awesome. Thank you so much.
2: Well, thank you so much for playing, Robin. And just tell me, what's your favorite radio station?
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4: 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And this story is coming to us this morning from our friends over in Lakewood. In fact, it is the West Metro Fire Rescue. So I love these stories where something positive happens and, you know, we might not see it. But somebody did. Somebody saw these six little ducklings. Where'd they get stuck? They got stuck in a storm drain. This happens all the time. So they called the West Metro Fire Rescue and the folks there came on out, took off the grate that was over the storm drain, got out the six ducklings. And Mama Duck was over on the other side, like waiting for him, like, let's go. How did you guys fall in the storm drain? I told you, follow right behind me. So they get the ducklings over there. They get them reunited. And the video shows them going off into the water. And I'm like, that right there is a successful day. So thank you to all the men and the women with the West Metro Fire Rescue. We appreciate the big and the little things that you all do. And that is our Daily Boost right here on Cool 105. Tomorrow, man, we've got the know-it-all. We've got Master Lyric Theater and Who's Your Daddy? A chance to get up to the mountains and get a getaway. We'll do that again tomorrow morning after 9 o'clock. Have a great one. Our Leilani will be in here next at Cool 105.
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Tony Basil, wrapping up our first 80-minute music marathon with Mickey on Cool 105. No worries. We have two 80-minute music marathons for you every weekday. I kick it off in the morning at 9:50, and then Jim Barry's got one for you.

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0: Whitney Houston, How Will I Know? 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

0: at your cool forecast from Denver 7.
1: Good afternoon, Colorado. Well, things are heating up. We are going to be well into the 90s here this afternoon, about 10 to 12 degrees above normal. Fire danger will be high. The winds are kicking up a touch. We'll see gusts up to about 40 miles per hour, so a number of red flag warnings across the state. Very few isolated storms in store. Tomorrow, lots of sunshine, still hot, low 90s. We'll cool off back down into the 80s, a little more seasonal by Thursday. Have a great afternoon. I'm Denver 7 Chief Meteorologist Lisa Hidalgo.
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I'm Leilani, taking your requests by phone and text at 303-504-0105. 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Here's your Chaka Khan. Ain't nobody.

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31: It's the cool time machine. I'm looking for the year the movie Scream scared us and made us laugh in theaters. Mike, 105, what year do you think it is?
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31: Yes, that's it, buddy. Woohoo!
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31: The OG. And now there's Scream 7 that came out in February. I haven't even seen that. I don't know. I watched the first three. I think I even got some sort of trilogy thing as a gift because it was really cool, but I lost track after that. Who am I speaking with?
32: This is Spencer.
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Almost. A big shout out again to Spencer V of Denver, who won the Elitch Gardens season passes. 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More chances for you to do so tomorrow, on Thursday, and Friday.

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0: Love is a Battlefield on Cool 105, Denver's greatest hits. I want to encourage you to make sure you listen to Melissa Moore in the mornings on Cool 105, because this week she's doing this thing called Who's Your Daddy? It's hilarious. I got stumped this morning on my way into work. I'm like, how did I not know those others two? But that girl that did it this morning, she even named the dads. Okay, it's brought to you by The Lodge Casino, the Who's Your Daddy contest, and it's your chance to win an overnight getaway for two to Blackhawk, including an amazing dinner at the White Buffalo Grill and a breakfast at Seasons Buffet just in time for Father's Day. 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
13: 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It appears by its own numbers, the U.S. government seems insolvent. It's reported that the Treasury shows about $6 trillion in assets and over $47 trillion in liabilities. Add it all up, and it looks like the U.S. owes more than $130 trillion it doesn't have. 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

Live, Denver's greatest hits. I'm a little out of breath. I'm Leilani. I was kind of like running like an Egyptian. Got caught up in a conversation. I know! Imagine that, me talk a lot. Here's Collect.

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School is out, and your Colorado summer is about to turn up and turn out. Cool Concert 2026. 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What a night.

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0: kissed a girl on Cool 105 playing Denver's greatest hits. Hey, it's Lolani. I know it's just Tuesday, but I want to remind you already that Free Ticket Thursday, it's going to be so awesome. We'll have concert tickets for you to win to see the Totally Tubular Festival, which will feature Thomas Dolby and the Lost Toy People, A Flock of Seagulls, The Motels, The Producers, Animotion, I know, The Escape Club, and Tommy Two Tone. That's going to be at the Mission Ballroom. That's going to be a rocking show. 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

Weather's greatest hits. That's it from me, Leilani. Jim Barry's in next. He's got your next 80-minute music marathon. He'll kick off at 4:10. Also, at 6 o'clock, Triple Play will be fun because it's National Call Your Doctor Day. Maybe you've been thinking lately,

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Good afternoon. I am Jim Berry. Happy to be here. Glad you're joining me. We're going to have some fun talking about who's your daddy and some free tickets.

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Denver's greatest hits. Well, no crazy weather this afternoon and evening like yesterday, but it will be warm, hot even. And yes, it is Colorado, so scattered thunder showers are always a slight possibility somewhere. Here's Cindy Lauper, Cool 105.

0: live. Denver's greatest hits with Shout. That is Tears for Fears, former Cool Concert headliners. And speaking of Cool Concert headliners, Cool Concert 2026 is coming very soon. It's on Friday, July 31st at Ball Arena. 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
1: Cool 105 traffic. A stalled car is causing delays on I-25 in the Denver Tech Center. This report is sponsored by Mile High Flea Market. A stalled car is with the safety patrol on southbound I-25 at Orchard, blocking the left lane. That's causing slowing that starts at I-225. Mile High Flea Market is turning 50. Visit this weekend and scan the QR code located near the food court for your chance to win a $5,000 five-day Caribbean cruise for four. 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I'm Dave O'Brien with traffic on Cool 105.
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0: Cool 105, Denver's greatest hits, saying it right with Nelly Furtado. I am Jim Berry reminding you, up next is the Cool 105 80-minute music marathon. That's a long set of music. 80 minutes of Denver's greatest hits, back-to-back and commercial-free. And here's what you got to look forward to. Minute Work with Who Can It Be Now? Alanis Morissette, we got the Killers in the outfield, Michael Jackson and Sheryl Crow, too.
1: Cool 105 traffic, there are some delays on southbound I-25 in the Denver Tech Center. 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A stalled car is with the safety patrol on southbound I-25 at Orchard, blocking the left lane. That's causing delays that start at I-225. Get premium protein at Whole Foods Market. 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I'm Dave O'Brien with traffic on Cool 105.
0: Here's your Cool 105 forecast from Denver 7.
2: The heat and the high fire danger are making a comeback across the Denver metro. This afternoon, we're going to be tracking winds upwards of 30 to 40 miles per hour with red flag warnings until 9 p.m. Partly cloudy skies, still breezy overnight as lows dip into the 50s. And then the 90s make a comeback again for us tomorrow. Nothing but sunshine, but the winds will continue to kick up for us with another red flag warning in effect from noon until 8 p.m. I'm Denver 7 meteorologist Danielle Grant.
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the Stanley Cup Finals tonight. I know I don't care much either since the Avs lost, but if Vegas can beat the Carolina Hurricanes, then I feel better about losing to the Golden Knights in the Western Conference Finals. Yes, I am that kind of optimistic. Here's Michael Jackson, Thriller, I'm Cool.

105, Denver's greatest hits, and who's your daddy? You can listen to Melissa Moore in the morning to find out. It's brought to you by Lodge Casino, where you can get an overnight getaway for two to Blackhawk, including an amazing dinner at the White Buffalo Grill and a breakfast at Seasons Buffet just in time for Father's Day. And for getting qualified, a $50 gift card to the 303 Sports Grill in Littleton or Lone Tree. 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

Cool 105 traffic, no major incidents on Denver highways right now, just some typical slow spots. 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Northbound I-25 is moving at 35 from Arapahoe to Yale. Southbound I-25 moving at 15 from Broadway to Evans. 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Tomorrow at Macy's. I'm Dave O'Brien with traffic on Cool 105. 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

Cool 105, Denver's greatest hits, and what will the kids do without their phones? Well, they better learn. Denver Public Schools will implement bell-to-bell cell phone bans. This will also include smartwatches, laptops, tablets, even wireless earbuds. Here's Cindy Lauper.

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Well, you heard about that inadvertently set off siren yesterday. 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First time I ever heard one was my first program director job in Nebraska. It was just a test, but it freaked me out. 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

0: Cool 105 traffic and accident on eastbound I-70 is adding to the usual delays between I-270 and I-225. 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The crash is on eastbound I-70 between Havana and Peoria. It is being moved from the left mainline lane over to the right shoulder right now. 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I'm Dave O'Brien with traffic on Cool 105.
1: Here's your Cool 105 forecast from Denver 7.
2: It'll be a windy evening across the Mile High City. Temperatures overnight will dip into the 50s with mostly clear skies. The sunshine is back in action for us on Wednesday, and so is the heat. Daytime highs will sit in the upper 80s to low 90s Wednesday afternoon, along with some more gusty winds. So high fire danger concerns continue as a red flag warning lasts until 8 p.m. I'm Denver 7 meteorologist Daniel Grant.
1: 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We've got AC/DC, You Shook Me All Night Long, TLC, and Journey 2. But right now, it's Jimmy World, The Middle.

0: Gotta love the voice of Whitney Houston. 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

0: 105, Denver's Greatest Hits with a rock star. That is Nickelback. I am Jim Berry. Very excited about another free ticket Thursday. This time, a pair of tickets to the Totally Tubular Festival. It features all these great bands. Thomas Dolby and the Lost Toy People, A Flock of Seagulls, The Motels, The Producers, Animotion, The Escape Club. Even Tommy Two Tone will be there. It's at the Mission Ballroom on Sunday, July 19th, and we're sending you free this Thursday on Free Ticket Thursday. All right, coming up at 6 o'clock, it's a national Call Your Doctor Day triple play.
1: Cool 105 traffic. An accident on eastbound I-70 between Havana and Peoria is on the right shoulder, adding to the usual delays around there. This report is sponsored by America 250. It's also slow going on northbound I-25 coming out of Castle Rock because of an accident after Wolfensberger. This July 4th, celebrate at America's Block Party, a can't-miss concert at the Los Angeles Memorial Coliseum, hosted by America 250. Learn more at America250.org. I'm Dave O'Brien with traffic on Cool 105.
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Like, maybe, a new drug by Huey Lewis in the news. 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At least, that kind of prescription. I want a new drug! Huey Lewis in the news on tonight's 6 o'clock Triple Play.